Saskatchewan man Zachary Lucky with Everywhere a Man Can Be, about our beautiful country. Before that was Home, acoustic version by Isonabi, and Aspens from Jolene Marie. While we are on the topic of visiting mountain lakes, it was week one of the Mountain Man hiking plan this last Friday, and some friends and I visited the ever-beautiful Moraine Lake. That is the place to go to get a taste of that fresh glacier lake air without the sort of crowds that you'll find at Louise, at least in my experience, because Moraine has always maintained a fairly reasonable amount of people ever since introducing the mandatory shuttle, which I think, in my opinion, you know, just looking on the bright side, makes it a bit more of an adventure. So I'm all for it. But it is as beautiful as ever out there. We went on a bit of an overcast day, but you all know my feelings about the rain. I say, bring it on. Let me get as much as possible because it just adds to that refreshing environment of a place like this. The mountain air, the mountain rain, all of it combined. It's what makes you feel alive, because the Valley of the Ten Mountains that surround that lake have to be probably the most picturesque in Canada. This is old news for a lot of people, but it's very, very good reason that so many people, so many tourists come to this place. It's very easy to see why people flock to it. And it may just have to become a tradition to start off each summer hiking year with a trip to Moraine Lake, because at this point it's two in a row. So let's make three next year, make it a pattern. I am a little lake crazy recently because tomorrow's hike is indeed another liquid gem of the Rockies. How many different names can I come up with for the word lake today? Let's see. We are headed over onto the BC side of the Rocky Range, out to Emerald Lake tomorrow, a body of water I have yet to visit, but I'm really working to check off the bucket list as much as possible this year, so I am excited for Emerald Lake. We're going to do a little short

No, we can't see your house. There's a giant fence, and I don't want to tear my jeans trying to climb it.

0: Back on CJSW Noise here on 90.9 FM or CJSW.com around the world. My name is Steve, and we started off today's show with Nom, the track Submerged. That's from Seas Coming For Me. I know you've got your copy. If you don't get over to Bandcamp, you got to pick this up. It's fantastic stuff. As I stated at the very beginning of the show, I'm here with Chris Size and Janie Parsons. My friends, how are we doing?
1: We're doing great.
2: Excellent.
0: We are here to talk the fourth iteration, the fourth season of Sound Atlas, Realms of Influence. And we were saying earlier that this is your third time on Noise with me under the Noise banner. So it's become a little bit of a tradition talking about Sound Atlas here.
1: Yeah, it's always great to come on the show and share with the listeners what's happening for each year as we approach new music.
0: Heck yeah. It's going to be another amazing event. Of course, it's still at Contemporary Calgary. It's taking place from June 26th to the 28th. Before we get into the artists, let's talk about the title of this year's program, Realms of Influence. Can you talk a bit about that and what that means and the concept behind that?
1: Yeah, well, we came together around this theme of Realms of Influence primarily because we are featuring a composer whose music really draws on a lot of different influences. And it got us thinking about how each of us have influences on our lives, who we are. Some of those things are from the past. Some of them are things that we, how we remember things and
0: not
1: how things affect
0: us. Not just the past, but how we remember.
1: Right, yeah. And how those things are interpreted in the present. And so it's kind of a neat way of thinking about contemporary music that is influenced by many different forces, essentially.
0: Right.
1: So, yeah, so that's something we wanted to explore this year. So much of the music we play is not, it is new music in the way that some of it has never been heard before on stage. But, of course, everything is influenced by everything. Everything is everything.
0: Everything is everything. That's right.
1: And so, yeah, so that's the inspiration for the theme. We kind of like to think about sound for this festival as a kind of a living geography, if you will. Something
0: that
1: kind of is charted by forces that shape how music is imagined, made, and shared. So we're excited about this year, especially with our featured composer, Kevin Day, is a really great fit for this particular theme.
0: Okay.
1: And the other artists that we have featured as well.
0: Well, let's jump into the nights then. We've got day one, entitled Lineage and Rupture. That's taking place on June the 26th at 7 p.m. We're going to have Rod Thomas Squants and Zahir Abbas Jan Mohammed. Also got Holly Rodfelt and, of course, Group U2 are a part of Latitude 49. Tell us about that first night of artists and performances.
2: Yeah, sure. So I think the Realms of Influence sort of theme really, it's coming out swinging, so to speak.
0: Mm-hmm.
2: You know, Holly's got some interesting works for solo piano. She had this project a number of years back called the Homages Project, and there were kind of short little pieces that are inspired by different things, and specifically she's presenting this one that's basically an homage to Eddie Van Halen.
0: Love that.
2: So you can imagine like Eddie Van Halen guitar solo on piano.
0: Amazing.
2: Yeah, it's pretty cool. Then of course Rod and Abbas, it's this really cool duo using marimba and Indian tabla.
0: Mm-hmm.
2: And the marimba has been adjusted and essentially remade to fit Hindustani music. So Rod actually custom built this instrument to make this duo happen. And usually with the marimba, you're standing up. You know, if the listeners can imagine like a big xylophone, you stand at this instrument and you play it with sticks. But in this case, Rod has built it so he can sit on the floor with Abbas, the tabla player, and it's really cool because

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She put the lights right down.

0: Thank you very much, Donington 87. 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The biggest turnout ever. That's because of you.
1: Thank you. And for you, this song.

0: we were sitting out on the step, you know.
1: Yeah, we can't do it. Ain't nothing to it. So what you gonna do around this?
2: Yo, man, I'ma go over here and win this girl. I know you got it, man.

0: here. Stay tuned for the further adventures of me in the working world. Coming up next, more good stuff on Peanuts and Corn Factory Seconds.
1: Come on, man. Production
2: super. Niggas just left here, man. Come on, man. You know we got mad fucking blow up in the motherfucking lines. This nigga's off the hook, man.

Starting out that set was the Soul Investigators and their track Good Food off the 2008 release Home Cooking. The Soul Investigators are a Finnish deep funk band from Helsinki, known for obsessive vintage tones and for backing soul singer Nicole Willis on several modern soul records. I really like discovering these modern takes on soul and funk right now. Following that was a Canadian MC. His name is McEnroe, and he's put out so much good stuff. And his track was a Good Corporate Citizen off the Peanuts and Corn Factory Seconds, released in 2001. Following that was Pete Rock with a couple of the members of the Wu-Tang. I was there with Raekwon and Mastakilla, and the track The PJs. And that's off the 2008 release New York's Finest. And closing out, we heard Willie Mitchell and the track Groovin'. And that's off a 2014 compilation Solid Soul. And you may recognize it from Willie Mitchell being sampled in the Jizz's song Liquid Swords, and that was produced by the RZA. Thanks for joining me this early morning. It's always a pleasure. I'm going to let you guys go and hand it over to Duda and the Copacabana Connection. That'll be just after the BBC News, and I've got four more tracks I'm going to squeeze in here. I got The Ambassadors' Ain't Got the Love. Then we got Fortunato featuring Dirty Sample, another great Canadian hip-hop group with their track Will to Survive. Then it's Blue with the track Amnesia, and then Soul Dive with the track Sidekick. You guys all take care and have a great weekend out there.

paging codes. Patience grown thin, homesick and haven't been home since. Fuck a rapper, I'm an actor in the film called. Leave me the fuck alone till I find a real job. 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Kept trying to fulfill this blank script of realness, even if it

people and folded that on the letter said dead men walking don't dream. You taped yours and you told me I could rent it. Thought it was invented for my view and pleasure. Human error, the imprintings turned teacher. Preacher turned God, couldn't reach her. Just the facade, the main feature. 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High definition, she laughed past the message. Now I'm guessing that the joke's on me, cause I'm the only one threatened.

Ok, that was Partido Alto by Ayrton Moreira. Next up we have a track by Gretchen and Luiz Wagner. Ela tem charme, raça, talento e gostosura. 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